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1: 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Larry June, George Clinton.

Yeah. 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Single חדש לשי ליה וקייטרינדה. So good. R&B is in the making.

Erykah Badu just playing the part. When the World Blows. But she had some pretty green eyes, like Larry June mentioned on his new album. באלבום החדש של לארי ג'ון, Music Soul Child, ו-J Versace מתארחים כאן.

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0: You pissed in my cereal.
2: Fuck my ass.
0: There's still shit on it. No, stay over there. 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

And it's gonna be a lovely day. ולכל משעה אחלה יום. 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

0: about. Nassau and Suffolk County, we up in here. But we gonna take it on over to Queens, to my brothers in the bridge, who's about to run it back.
1: Right there.
2: Hey yo, everybody get back. Everybody look out. They go to

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2: I don't understand.
1: Right here, I'm looking at it. I couldn't believe she would do me like that, B.
2: But we loving it. Lil Brother, Joe Scudder, Yazara. עם הסיפול הזה של אדל פוני, יותר סליחה, סטייליסטיקס, One Night Affair, Get Up, Get Out, and Get Something של Goody Mob ו-Outcast ב-94. 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

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And now let's move to A French Quarter by Wyclef Jean, Harvey Mason, Robert Glasper, Nia, and Theo Cracker. It's a jazz.